0: High functioning flesh. Hunger cries.
1: Instagram, Uniradio Udelar.

Queen Beats Radio. You don't understand my city. Radio. You just want to drive through it. Radio. You don't understand my city.

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I see the smoke, the cloud of Kaya, night and day it don't expire, like a sacrificial pyre.

soul, investigate both sides of the equator, back and forth like spoons through the force of the raiders. We don't waver, we got to get it on like funky body suppers. Now guess who is coming to suffer? Not

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1: Before Soul Plane, this was the Soul Plane. They were young, gifted, and black.

0: The Beatles, You Really Got a Hold on Me. Liverpool, Inglaterra, 1963.
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hitchhiked away across USA. Plucked her eyebrows on the way, shaved her legs, and then he was a she. She says, hey babe, take a walk on the wild side.

everybody had to pay and pay. A hustle here and a hustle there. New York City is the place where they said, hey babe, take a walk on the wild side.

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Went to the Apollo, you should have seen him go, go, go. They said, hey, sugar, take a walk on the wild side. 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

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For when she thought of summer rain calling for her mind again, she lost the pain.